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My pappy said, son, you're gonna drive me to drinking if you don't stop driving that hot rod Lincoln. Have you heard the story of the hot rod race with the Fords and Lincolns was setting the pace? That story is true, I'm here to say I was driving that Model A. It's got a Lincoln motor.

Dual exhaust with four 11 gears, you can really get lost. Got safety tubes, but I ain't scared. The brakes are good, tires fair. Pulled out of San Pedro late one night. The moon and the stars was shining bright. We was driving up Grapevine Hill, passing cars like they was standing still. Sudden, in a wink of an eye, a Cadillac sedan passed us by. Said, boys, it's a mark for me. By then, the taillight was all you could see. Now the fellas ribbed me for being behind, so I thought I'd make the Lincoln unwind. Took my foot off the gas, and man alive, I shoved it on down into overdrive. Wound it up to 110. My speedometer said that I hit top end. My foot was glued like lead to the floor. That's all there is, and there ain't no more.

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Don't hurt yourself, darling. Play slowly, that's it.

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He's pretty wild. Come on. Another song that I recorded that I love, and I can't do it. No, really, you have to wait your turn, please.

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once you have a few horses, have before Ross Noy catches up with us. Let's boogie. I got a light on in the fever.

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1: You're with Wayne Phillips as well, part of the Australian Cricketers Association Masters visit to the Barossa. 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

The Rex is a valued sponsor of Triple BFM. The centre is equipped with state-of-the-art fitness equipment, an 8-lane indoor lap pool and leisure pool. 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There are also school holiday programs, kids' birthday parties, mixed netball and much, much more. So come on and enjoy the Rex, the premier indoor fitness and aquatic centre in our very own Barossa Valley.

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What a welcome to Back in the Day, the program that gives you the hits from the 50s, 60s, 70s and 80s on Triple B FM 89.1. My name's Paul, and thank you for joining me. I'll be here until 2 o'clock, giving you all these old records. And that was Mother and Son singing there, Mary Martin, who... Well, she was Maria in The Sound of Music before Julie Andrews even thought of it. Mary Martin's originated the role on Broadway. And her son, Larry Hagman, will be known to you through his roles on TV, more so than on the Broadway stage, J.R. Ewing in Dallas, and also Major Tony Nelson in I Dream of Jeannie. So that's Mother and Son singing Get Out Those Old Records. Before that, Kim Wilde with Kids in America, our own Sherbet with How's That, and the Henchman with Rockin' Robin. Yes, you're on Triple B, and we love having your company on all of our shows. And as I do each week, I'm going to tell you about a country and some of the strange things or things you might not have known about that place. Now, we're going to the home of my ancestors, the Lithuanians. So we're going to Lithuania today, and we will begin in Solai, where they have the Hill of the Crosses. Now, it was an old hill fort, and now it is covered in over 100,000 crosses and is a symbol of Lithuanian nationalism and beliefs. This practice began as early as the 14th century as a way for local people to express their desire for independence from successive invading occupiers. Lithuania is one of those countries that stands at the crossroads of Europe, constantly being invaded from one country or another, got its own independence post-World War I until the Germans came in, and then the USSR, and took over the country again. So that's why they've always had this Hill of Crosses to express their desire for independence. During the Soviet occupation, 1944 to 91, the Hill of Crosses became a symbol of defiance. Three times the Hill and the Crosses were bulldozed, but locals and pilgrims again began re-erecting crosses. And it is massive, and should you decide to become a Lithuanian tourist, and I hope you do, beautiful country, wonderful, but then maybe I'm biased. Who knows? Okay, let's go into space now. David Bowie, Ground Control to Major Tom.

0: Two great little songs there. Juice Newton with Angel of the Morning, and The Hollies, Air That I Breathe. 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
0: Yeah, 13.4 right now, and we're expecting maybe a couple of drips of rain, but I figured it's my only chance to get my washing out because I don't have a dryer. So I'm hoping that they'll be getting pretty close to being dry. Probably still be damp by the time I go out to pick them up. But the reason for that is that tomorrow, today, we're expecting less than a millimetre, 40% chance, with a maximum today of 15 degrees. Now, as for tomorrow, the maximum's looking better at 18 degrees. However, there's an 80% chance, 1 to 5 mils. Saturday, 90% chance of 10 to 20 with a 16 degree maximum. Sunday, 80% chance of 5 to 10 with a 13 degree maximum. And then on Monday, 70% chance of less than a mil, 13 degrees. 90% chance of 1 to 5 mils on Tuesday with 14 degrees as the maximum. 90% chance of 1 to 5 millimetres on Wednesday with 13 degrees. And 70% chance of less than a millimetre on Thursday of next week with 15 degrees. Friday will be 15 degrees, 60% chance of less than a millimetre. And then finally, the rain will stop on Saturday of next week when it will be a freezing cold morning. But there's virtually no chance of rain and a maximum of 16 degrees. So looks like we're in for a wet week, folks. Watering the garden, we don't need to go out with our hoses and our watering cans because the heavens will do it for us.
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One of the first songs overplayed on community radio was this one, We Built the City, from Starship, and that was back in the mid-80s on The Voice of the Tatiara in Border Town. So, yeah, has memories for me. The Carpenters I saw in concert in Adelaide at the Apollo Stadium. Karen Carpenter's beautiful voice there with We've Only Just Begun. Charlie Pride, bit of country there with Crystal Chandeliers, and a bit of rock and roll from Bill Haley and the Comets with See You Later, Alligator. Okay, back to Lithuania now. And, they hosted what could have brought the end to the world at the Dvina missile silo. And that would have been the launch site for a nuclear war against Western Europe by the USSR. During the Cold War, the Soviet Union could have hit the UK with a nuclear warhead with only 4 minutes warning. The R-12 is the best known as the missiles deployed during the Cuban Missile Crisis in 1962, with the actual silo sent to Cuba being moved from this base at Dvina to Cuba. And that was very, very on the cards, that a missile from Cuba, which had been transported from Dvina in Lithuania, could have obliterated the United States. Doesn't bear thinking about, does it? Let's have something a bit soppy from Doris Day.

Steve Winwood's Valerie there from 1982, Donna Fargo with Funny Face, and the Drifters, Saturday Night at the Movies. Yeah, that was a great one. Loved it when I was a kid.

0: that make our regions shine. The winner will receive a local business voucher with entries showcased online and judged by an award-winning photographer. 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

0: This is nice, isn't it? 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What a way to spend an evening. Sitting on a rock in the middle of the desert with me boomerang in me hand. I should very likely get bushwhacked. 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Hit him right behind the left elbow. Now then, slowly back.
1: If you throw that thing at me, I'll jump right on your head.
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1: Oh, yes, never thought of that. 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

0: Oh, my God. 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
1: Don't talk to me about first aid, boy. 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
0: Yes, I know that, but I mean, I think on this occasion, you know, you could be a bit...

A New World in the Morning. Roger Whittaker from 1970. Charlie Drake, My Boomerang Won't Come Back. I think I'm over that one now. I was sitting here listening to it and think, oh, really? Anyway, it was a hit back in the 60s, so we play it as we did with Ferlin Husky's Wings of a Dove. A bit more of the stories of Lithuania, and this time we're going to Kaunas. I think it's the second largest city in Lithuania, to talk about the Japanese Schindler. What does that mean? Sugihara House is where a Japanese government official issued transit visas to Jews fleeing from Nazi-occupied Poland. Shiuni Sugihara is the only Japanese national included in the Righteous Among the Nations list of Gentiles who risked their lives helping Jews in World War II. Before the war, this building hosted the Japanese consulate in Kaunas. So the Japanese consulate in Lithuania is from where Polish Jews were able to get visas to flee from Nazi-occupied Europe.

0: Hello, Frank here. At Tanunda Lutheran Home, they're celebrating the amazing dedication and service given by 43 of their special staff. 43! 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They deserve a big thank you, I reckon. Tanunda Lutheran Home. Great places attract special people. Tanunda Lutheran Home, saying thank you to the special people who look after you. 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

0: 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Don't let
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0: Langmaar Winery is the confluence of Barossa history and premium winemaking. The property, established in 1842, is the home of what is believed to be the world's oldest surviving Shiraz vineyard. With its gorgeous grounds and collection of original buildings, Langmaar Winery is a must-visit destination. The Linder family and its loyal family of grape growers are united in their pursuit of wines which offer a pure expression of the parishes which make up the Barossa. 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
1: B.

Okay, so now it's my last little opportunity to tell you something about Lithuania, as I said, the land of my ancestors. And we're going to talk about the Witch's Hill climb. Now, Lithuania was the last country in Europe to become Christianized, of all things, and they had their ancient gods and their heathen customs. And Lithuanian people, even today, celebrate many of the old ceremonies. They're Catholics. They're very strong Catholics, but it's part of tradition. It's part of culture. So it's not like they're believing in all these wood gods and all that sort of thing. That's just a bit of an intro to this Witch's Hill climb. It's an outdoor sculpture trail of wooden figures. It takes visitors on a trip through the most well-known legends and stories in Lithuanian folk history. The forest is alive with a vast array of fairy tale characters, crow monsters, devils, and saxophonists. Work began on the sculpture park in 1979, and it now features 80 different wooden carvings by local artists. The name of the hill relates to pagan celebrations that take place there during the Midsummer's Eve festival. And they've only just had that, and I've seen pictures come back from Lithuania and very colourful in their traditional costumes and jumping the fire, to jump the fire and not get burnt and all this sort of stuff. So, yeah, that's at a place called Jūrkrante. It's on the coast, Lithuanian coast.

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1: If you're looking for Vanessa Carlton or Olivia Dean on Peterformance Jams, this ain't it. In fact, things are gonna get really mean around here. 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Do you think you can handle them? Do you think you can handle me? Good. Cause this is Peterformance Jams, the toughest radio program in the Barossa Valley. Note, you can catch this program 3:30 every Thursday. 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
1: Oh, yes, and I look forward to your company this coming Tuesday, and my feature musical this Tuesday is The Boyfriend, which is a great send-up of the 1920s Flapper era by Sandy Wilson. So it's great fun, and I'm sure you'll enjoy it. Nothing serious this week. So come and join me for a bit of Charleston and a bit of delightful 1920s stuff. Anyway, speaking of stuff, I've got to give you a bit of stuff before I go. With about 12 minutes to go, I will give you the New Seekers with Look What They've Done to My Song Ma. I'll give you Janice Ian, Fly Too High. I'll give you June Valley's Crying in the Chapel. And Max Bygrave with Meet Me on the Corner. Okay, and yes, I'll see you on Tuesday. Stand by for Julie. She's ready to go.

Oh, what a wonderful night it's going to be. Oh, what a wonderful time for you and me. Cuddle me, honey. Won't you come along?

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If you're interested in being a guest on the show, visit the Triple B FM website. 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

So let's see what we're going to talk about today. The Sala Festival has officially started with hundreds of exhibitions opened, studios and creative events taking place across the state throughout August. Not only in the Barossa, but everywhere. If you ever thought about visiting an artist studio or discovering a new gallery or supporting local creatives in the Barossa, now is the perfect time. Throughout today's program, I'll continue sharing what's happening during Sala and hopefully inspire you to get out and experience some of the incredible talent we have here right in the Barossa Valley. So settle in, enjoy some wonderful Australian music, and let's celebrate creativity together on Studio Connection. Also, at 2:30, we'll have a guest come in today from Kapunda Gallery, and she will be telling us what is happening there and what they're doing for Sala. So let's go back to some really nice music.

Good afternoon and welcome to Triple B FM 89.1, and this is Studio Connection. My name is Julie Wynn, your host, and wonderful to have you this afternoon. I'm a local artist living here in the Barossa Valley.

That was Both Hands, and the artist is Mood Spill. You're listening to Triple B FM 89.1, and this is Studio Connection, all about art, creativity in the Barossa. Just a bit of a studio update this week. I am cleaning and tidying my studio and getting it ready for Open Sala, which my studio will be open from the 15th to the 16th of August in Nuriopta. So please pop in and say hello and tell me how much you like my radio show. So what else is happening? I have had a really nice day today. I popped into the Barossa Regional Gallery and I'll just get the paperwork. The Barossa Council has printed a Sala in the Barossa flyer. I'll just give you a bit of a read. The Greater Barossa Region features 42 South Australian living artists for the Sala Festival exhibition, events and open studios during August 2026. Get to know and celebrate our thriving local and South Australian visual arts community throughout the month of August. Here, a Sala in the Barossa map to support your adventure throughout the extended Barossa region. So you should be able to get these most probably in the information centre, definitely at the Barossa Council and the gallery in Tanunda. Let me just see. Let's celebrate their work and support the wonderful venues, the creative community around them. And that's printed out by the Barossa Council. And so I will read a few as we go through. So the number is 519 on the Sala. Pixelated Reality, Trinity College Students and Old Scholars. And that's from the 1st to the 31st of August, Monday to Friday from 9 to 4 p.m. at the Trinity Innovation and Creativity School, Alexander Avenue. And then the next one, Shut Your Eyes and See, Gawler Community Gallery Artists, 24th of July to the 31st of August, Monday to Sunday, 10 a.m. to 4 p.m. And that's at the Gawler Community Gallery. Now, I'm not going to read all these out, but I'll keep reading a few every so often. So, yes, we'll go back to some music. And around 2:30, I will have someone in, Maxine Donald from Kapunda Community Gallery, and we will talk about what they're doing for Sala and what's happening in Kapunda. So we're going to go to some more music.

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This is Studio Connection. I'm your host, Julie Wynn. As I was saying a moment ago about the Barossa Regional Gallery, I popped in this morning. I forgot to mention they've got an exhibition going on at the moment, and it's really worth popping in there to have a look. They're in at the museum at the moment in Tanunda, and it's called Our Town, A Children's Guide to Tanunda. So it's children's artwork, and it's really impressive. Let me just read a little bit from this flyer. Our Town, A Children's Guide to Tanunda is a collaborative exhibition developed from the work of foundation students from the Faith Lutheran College through walking, observation and connection to place. Definitely worth going. Also, after that, I popped into my favourite place and got myself a donut. But we'll go back to some music, and then we will have a community announcement at 2:30, and after that we will have my guest that's popped in today, Maxine from Kapunda Gallery.

0: That was Hidden Treasure by Isabel. Anyway, it's time for a community shout out, and then we'll get into discussing what's happening at Kapunda.
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0: Okay, welcome back. You're listening to Triple BFM and this is Studio Connection. And in the studio with me today, I have Maxine from the Kapunda Gallery. Hello, Maxine.
4: Hello, Julie.
0: How are you?
4: Good, thank you.
0: And are you warm enough?
4: Yes.
0: Because it's pretty cold. I have got the heater on.
4: First time for the month, I think.
0: So, tell me what's happening.
4: Can I start by saying that we had a fabulous youth exhibition?
0: It was really good.
4: That completed now. Yeah. But look, we had everything from preschool to up to 25 years of age. And it was just fantastic. And it's going to become one of our prime annual events. Terrific work from some of the local schools and individuals. So that was really exciting to see all those young people getting involved in the gallery and families coming in and, you know, grandmas and grandpas. And,
0: that's a yearly event too, isn't it?
4: It is.
0: Yes, because I think I've been once.
4: Yes. We started it about 2 years ago, but this year it really came together well.
0: Oh,
4: and,
0: great.
4: I think it's going to become a really good annual event. So at the moment we've got our current SALA exhibition, which is Our Travels, and it's not a big exhibition and very diverse. Some really interesting pieces. Mm-hmm. Local artist Peter Thompson from Kapunda has got some really interesting, quirky paintings in there.
0: Okay, and because it's Our Travels, so what's this painting about?
4: The one I'm thinking of in particular is actually quite local, of the local duck pond where he obviously travels to very often.
0: Lovely.
4: But a mixed media piece and very stunning as you come through the door. So it's a good exhibition and all media that you can think of, so okay. And photographic as well.
0: All right.
4: So that's really worth having a look at. Coming up after that is a country arts touring exhibition, which looks very interesting. Dan Withy's Fantastical World, where anthropomorphic creatures...
0: Wow, I'm glad you're saying that. Can we have that one more time?
4: I had a practice. You got me that time. Strange characters, animals, rainbows, magical happenings and landscapes come to life in his signature illustrative, playful and imaginative style.
0: Oh, that sounds really good.
4: So that sounds really interesting. Mm. I don't know his work, but just, you know, from reading about it and a bit of blurb that I've seen, it looks really interesting. And that's starting on the 5th of September until the 25th of October. So I think that will be quite a good exhibition to for something different.
0: Yes.
4: And we haven't had a touring exhibition for quite some time from Country Arts.
0: Oh, okay.
4: So this is the first one for probably a couple of years, I think.
0: Oh, wow.
4: So it's nice to get back into that vibe again.
0: Yes.
4: And I should mention that after that, very quickly, the Rain Moth Gallery Collective is coming to Kapunda, which is the Wakery Gallery. Mm-hmm. And some of their local artists are going to be there in November. And then our summer open exhibition. So just calling artists from this area and anywhere in the region to perhaps have something ready for our December-January exhibition.
0: Okay.
4: Open to everybody. No theme. Any media.
0: All right.
4: So,
0: okay.
4: And that'll be photographic as well.
0: Yeah.
4: We've got one of our special artists in the town, Stuart Hirsch, has got a couple of Sala exhibitions
0: yes,
4: on.
0: Yes, yeah, please tell me.
4: So the first one is at Peter Lehman Wines. Mm-hmm. That's already open. It's called My Australian Gothic, but it has nothing to do with Gothic.
0: Gothic, yeah, I'm thinking, yeah.
4: Yes, it gets the imagination going. It's in the spirit of Australiana, really.
0: Okay.
4: Banjo Patterson, Tom Roberts, Fred McCubbin, that sort of thing. Now, Stuart is one of three artists there, David Dahlenberg and Georgia... I'm not sure whether it's pronounced Ivans or Evans.
0: Okay.
4: David's a photographer. Georgia is an oil painter, surrealist painter, and Stuart does mixed media.
0: Okay.
4: So it's a diverse exhibition there. And his second one is at Brothers at War. And both of these have been opened already, so up for viewing straight away. And this is an interesting one because he's teamed up with Catherine Hull.
0: There was a big article about them newspaper, yes.
4: Yes. And Catherine taught Stuart in year one, started in year one, and he's since taught two of Catherine's children.
0: Oh, my God. How things come around.
4: That's right. Yes. The circle.
0: Yes, the circle.
4: Yes, yeah, so that's... I was actually talking to Stuart this morning and he described his trees as works of fiction, whereas Catherine's trees are very realistic. Mm-hmm. And she works in watercolour pastels and graphite, so
0: okay.
4: And of course he's quite quite abstract. So, yeah, that will I'm sure appeal to a lot of
0: definitely.
4: People.
0: And it's in Tanunda, which I actually walked past there today.
4: Right.
0: So I don't think I'm not sure if it was open or not. I'm not sure what the opening times are.
4: Right. Tuesday to Sunday.
0: Oh.
4: 11 a.m. It doesn't say until when, but
0: yeah, 11 a.m. I think I was heading home by 11 a.m. this morning.
4: Right.
0: So we'll pop down there and have a look.
4: Yes. The backstory behind that's lovely with the the circle happening there.
0: Yeah.
4: So I haven't had a chance to see much of Sala yesterday, but I'm But I'm hoping to get out in the next couple of weekends and have a good look around and and appreciate the studios in particular.
0: Yeah.
4: That's always an exciting thing to have a look at, see how people work and where they work.
0: Yes, and I must admit, I picked this up today at the Barossa Regional Gallery, and I read it earlier on in the show, but it just shows you only where all the 42 South Australian living artists in the Barossa Valley. Right. So there's quite a lot to see.
4: Yes.
0: Yes, so, and I'm number 543, Porcelain in Bloom, but not until the 15th and 16th, only 2 days. I've got lots of work to do at the moment, so yes.
4: So that's the Open Studios weekend, which is, that's a fabulous weekend, because to see where people work is really inspiring. And I think it gives artists an opportunity to see that you don't have to have a big studio. You can, you know, work in a small space.
0: Yeah, I always remember going to an open studio in Queensland when I was living up there, and she was a paper artist and stuff, and went in and she just worked in the little hallway area or something, and beautiful work. Anyway, that was like 30 years ago or 20 years ago or something, and we've been best friends ever since, which is lovely. Her name's Liz Sofield, and she's a paper artist. She's just moved back to New Zealand. I went and visited her this year, and we did like so many galleries when we went to New Zealand, and I think I saw 24 in one day or something. Overload.
4: So you couldn't remember which ones you'd actually seen.
0: No, I must admit, even when I go to galleries and stuff, you take it all in, but it's a lot to take in. I don't know if it's my brain or whatever, but I can only go to one really good gallery and absorb as much as possible and then leave it for another day or something.
4: Yes. Yeah, I agree. If you see too many in one day, it just all morphs into one.
0: Yes, it gives your brain strain.
4: Yeah.
0: So you're an artist, aren't you?
4: Yes.
0: And do you have work in the travel?
4: Yes, I've got some work in the travel exhibition, and my piece is called No, It's Not in Africa.
0: Okay, so tell me about your artwork. Come on.
4: This particular piece is giraffes.
0: Oh, yes.
4: And it's from Monato.
0: Okay.
4: And I used my own reference of a photo I took at Monato last year of the giraffes, and it just caught my eye, but these beautiful creatures, because I love giraffes anyway.
0: Mm-hmm.
4: I caught it at the right time with the sun, and so the shadows and that were just beautiful. It's watercolour.
0: Yeah.
4: So which I is my favourite.
0: Medium.
4: Yeah, I do others, but particularly enjoy drawing and watercolour.
0: Oh, okay.
4: There's something for everybody.
0: Mm, I've just started learning watercolour. I just joined an art group, which has been really wonderful, because as an artist, sometimes you don't have the time to sit down and really think about what you're making or drawing or keeping a journal and stuff. So this art group I've joined, I have 3 hours once a week, and all I do is sketch what I'm going to make and what I'm thinking about making and so on. And it's improved my work. As far as I'm concerned, it's improved my work. But also, I've been doing a little bit of drawing of botanical and using watercolours. I decided just to stick with watercolours. I'm not very good at it, and I don't know much about it, but I will start researching it. But it's beautiful, the way the colours all blend together and stuff, if you know what you're doing.
4: Yes. It's an absolutely amazing media, because you can't control it.
0: Mm-hmm.
4: It controls you to some extent, but it's just beautiful, the effects and things that you can get with it. And, of course, it's extremely well suited to botanics.
0: Okay. Yes, because then you can run. That's what I was thinking. I only thought about it yesterday or 2 days ago when I was at the art group, and I was thinking, oh, yes. So if I get purple and I just let it all run and then draw the flower on top of it. So, it's a little bit of a pipe dream, and I've got to concentrate on my ceramics,
4: But I think working with other people too is a real bonus, because you do bounce off of others.
0: Oh, absolutely.
4: You see what they're doing, they see what you're doing, you know, you get these like-minded discussions happening that bring out the best in artists.
0: I've only been going for I think I joined and then I got a chest infection, so I didn't go for 4 weeks, so I only went once, and I've only been three times, I think. But I've absolutely loved it, and like you said, it's great to be able to talk to other artists and a community of art, because sometimes as an artist it gets quite lonely when you just work in your studio all the time. Like this weekend, I'm working in my studio Friday, Saturday, Sunday and Monday, and just going to work and try not to watch too much TV or eat too much junk food or make excuses.
4: Procrastinate, as we all do.
0: That's the word, definitely.
4: Yes, I do well at that too.
0: I'm glad I'm not the only one.
4: We've got some good workshops coming up at the gallery. Rachel Porter is doing our workshops at the moment from the Starling's Nest in Tanunda. And, of course, Rachel's a very proficient artist in many genres. This Sunday is a pine needle weaving workshop, which I'm going to attend. And I just can't imagine using pine needles to weave, but it's going to be interesting.
0: Yes. You have to show me a photo or bring it next time
4: I'll come in. If it works.
0: If it works.
4: I'm sure it will, because she's very good at teaching as well.
0: Oh, good.
4: I think there still are some vacancies in that particular one.
0: And that's this Saturday?
4: This Sunday.
0: Sunday, sorry.
4: Yeah, from 1 till 3. Mm-hmm. The next one is on the 30th of August, and I've also decided to do this one, and it's called Leaf Leather. And from what I can gather, it's using leaves, and I assume that they're the sort of thicker, more leathery leaves, maybe like Moreton Bay fig leaves things like that. And they can be sewn together to produce a sort of a stiff leather-like thing for book, you know, making book covers and that sort of thing. Journal covers and so on. So you don't have to be able to use a machine. You can hand sew them and so on. So that's $35. Both of those are $35. And Rachel provides all the materials for those, so they're very reasonable. And then later in the year, she's got two silk workshops coming up in September, October. One is an eco-dyeing and the other one's called Silk Explosion.
0: Oh, lovely.
4: So there's one a month, basically. Mm-hmm. They can, if anyone's interested, if they just go on to the Kapunda Gallery website, which is www.kapundagallery.com, they can book and so on the website and see what else is happening. But all the materials are provided, so that's always handy. we've got our usual extra activities happening, but we're in winter mode at the moment, so we're not going out drawing or sketching, which we do in the summer months, and we haven't got our evening open studios happening because it's just too cold.
0: Too cold, yeah.
4: So at the moment we're doing figure drawing in the gallery once a month, and it's just clothed figure. We draw each other for 10 or 20 minutes.
0: That's good.
4: Either full figure or just if anyone wants to just do hands, toes,
0: Yeah.
4: Portraits, whatever.
0: Yeah.
4: A lot of fun. We try not to get too hung up about our looks.
0: At least it's a bit longer than... I remember when I did life drawing and, you know, you've got 1 minute or 3 minutes.
4: 5 minutes.
0: Or 5 minutes. And all I did was, I got so stressed. You know, it was like, I can't do that. No. I can't go that fast. I have to... You know, I've got to look at that naked.
4: Think about.
0: I've got to look at that naked body for at least 20 minutes. Get the curves.
4: Yes.
0: Figure out what I'm doing. Yes.
4: Yeah. But. So it's this is just simply to encourage people to, you know, not to be scared of figure drawing, because it's often something that, you know, somebody wants to put a landscape. A figure in a landscape, not sure what size to do and so on, but. And not sure where to start. So, it's a lot of fun. And so we're doing that on our next one is the fifth Saturday morning, the 15th of August at 9:30 at Kapunda Gallery and for a couple of hours.
0: Yeah.
4: And then we usually have a cup of coffee and a natter.
0: Yes. And sometimes, just for the social aspect, it's lovely to do stuff like that.
4: It is.
0: Yes. Definitely.
4: Yes. So that's happening at the moment until the sun shines through and we can get back outside.
0: Can't wait.
4: That's right. And, of course, we've got our gift shop. In the gallery, some new products in, and the latest ones are a whole variety of bee products.
0: Bee. Oh, bee. What's bee?
4: B-double-E.
0: As in?
4: Bee, buzzy bees.
0: Yes, that's what I thought.
4: So there's beautiful wax wraps, food wraps, candles, lip balms, and, of course, honey. So there's candied honey and normal honey, and that's from a local honey.
0: Oh, fantastic. Oh, lovely.
4: Honey shop.
0: Oh, yes.
4: Or not a shop, a honey business.
0: Yes.
4: So, we're really, really thrilled about having that. And then, of course, we've got... quite an array of ceramics, cards, small paintings, magnets, everything from, sort of $3 through to whatever.
0: Yeah.
4: So something for everyone in there, and they're all local or regional artists.
0: Yeah. Which is lovely, when you're looking for a gift or it's a lovely place to go, because you can get something original and you can get a beautiful card as well that's original. So I must admit, I do the same thing. Whenever I have to buy something, I'll go to Kapunda Gallery or go to the Angaston Community Gallery up there or the Barossa Gallery to get something unique, something different.
4: Yes, that's right. And you'll get a different card instead of, particularly when you're in a township where there's only one source of cards or something.
0: I must admit, me and my sister, I don't know, we must be psychically linked, because I think for many years ago, every time it was Mum's birthday or something, we'd go and we haven't seen each other and we'd buy the same birthday card, exactly from a different shop.
4: Different shop, but still the same card.
0: So that's why I started buying from art shops.
4: Yes. Yes, you know you're going to get something that nobody else is going to have seen.
0: That's right.
4: On the silo front, we've had some really exciting news that we can now proceed with the viewing area, setting up a proper viewing area for the silo. That's taken a bit of negotiation, but the area that we will have, you can get right back to get a full view of the silos for photographing and so on, and we'll have a nice big interpretive sign there of what it's about and so on. And the idea is to eventually have a picnic area there with tables and so on, so that people can just come and relax and enjoy walking around. They can get right up close to the silos and just see the incredible work that Smug did.
0: Yes, it was amazing story.
4: So we're really excited to be able to get on with that. But before we can actually start with the picnic side of it, we need to get a lot of clearing done of some old sale yards and that are there. And that should happen within the next couple of weeks. So we're quite excited about that. And we're also still installing the facades on the planter boxes in the main street.
0: Okay.
4: We've done the mosaic ones and the painted ones, and now a couple of the men, Jim and Dave from the Kapunda Shed, are installing some photographic ones. Beautiful photographs that local people have taken of the town and the surrounds. And they're going on to some of the planter boxes as well. A lot of them are on the footpath side of the boxes because we don't want to disrupt the traffic.
0: Yes.
4: So we have to look at the safety bit side of things as well.
0: Yes, health and safety.
4: Yes. Yes, so they're going up at the moment, so people will be able to walk up and down the street and have a look at those as well.
0: Wow. Yeah. Well, I must admit, I was down at Kapunda, I think about a week ago or something. I popped in to see a friend and stuff like that. But, yeah, I need to do a bit more walking up and down the street to have a look at what's going on. Mm. Yes.
4: So there seems to be a lot happening. There always is in Kapunda because we've got a few artists and studios and so on. Yeah. So we've been quite busy.
0: Yes. Well, thank you so much for coming in, and you'll be coming back again, won't you?
4: I will.
0: Yes, I'll force her to say yes, she will be. Thank you so much, Maxine, for coming in and updating us with what's going on in Kapunda Gallery. And I will talk to you again.
4: Yes.
0: Enjoy Sala. Get out there and see as much as possible. And everyone else that's listening, please get out there and have a look at the Kapunda Gallery. Get down to Kapunda. Thank you. I'll go to some music, and then I have to do some sponsorships, which I'm running behind.
4: Thanks, Julie.
0: My pleasure. What?

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3: Okay, time for the weather. Let's see. So first day, the 6th of August, which is today, was a minimum of 5 and a maximum of 15 with 40% chance of rain. So Friday, tomorrow, a minimum of 3, so it's going to be cold, and a maximum of 18, so it's a little bit warmer, with 80% chance of rain. And then we go to Saturday, the 8th of August, a minimum of 8 and a maximum of 16 with 90% chance of rain. Sunday, the 9th of August, it's a minimum of 8 and a maximum of 13 and it's 80% chance of rain. And it looks like rain is all week. So you need to carry your umbrella until the end of the week, until the following Saturday, it looks like. It's quite a lot of rain coming. So, but just an umbrella. That's the end of the weather. And let me just see.
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0: but Australian creative person. 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Okay, you're listening to Triple B FM 89.1. 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We'll go to some more music and let's see, what should we have? Oh, Honky Tonk Healing.
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0: You're listening to Triple B FM 89.1. This is Studio Connection, and I'm your host, Julie Nguyen. What to do on the weekend? Well, as I've been mentioning all through my show, there's heaps to do. So as we were saying, there's 42 South Australian living artists in the Barossa region. So there's lots to see in Sala, so definitely. The Barossa Regional Gallery, which I was talking about, a children's guide to Tanunda, which I went and saw this morning. Lovely. Also, there's Brothers at War, which has got an exhibition going as well. Kapunda Gallery, as we had Max in this morning, this afternoon, talking about our travels and what's happening at Kapunda. So there's lots happening down at Kapunda as well. Also, the Barossa Regional, not the Barossa, Angaston Art Gallery and Gift Shop is also in the Sala, and they're open daily. They're called the Barossa Art Collective, and they have over 40 artists' works on display. And they're open every day from 10 to around about 3, 4 o'clock, and sometimes later. So definitely great place to pop in. What else can I tell you? I think it's time for a studio promotion.
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6: If you're looking for Vanessa Carlton or Olivia Dean on Peter Foreman's jams, this ain't it. In fact, things are going to get really mean around here. We got tunes from the 2000s. We got tunes from the 2010s. We got tunes from the 1990s. Do you think you can handle them? Do you think you can handle me? Good. Because this is Peter Foreman's Jams, the toughest radio program in the Barossa Valley. Note, you can catch this program 3:30 every Thursday. We also play tunes from today.
0: Yep, Peter Foreman's already in the studio and waiting for me to finish. I think I'll do my outro and then I'll just play some more music until he comes on at 3:30. So what a wonderful time of the year is for the arts. 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A reminder that our Sala Open Studio is happening during the festival, and I'd love to welcome you if you're out and exploring the Barossa. My open studio is on the 15th and 16th. Until next week, keep supporting local artists, keep discovering new creatives, and most importantly, keep making time for art. I'm Julie Wynn, and this has been Studio Connection on Triple B FM 89.1. Have a wonderful week. Stay safe. Catch you next Thursday. And don't forget, you need an umbrella for the rest of the week. And we'll go to 2 weeks by Lena Senior. See you next week.

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And let's start with the queen herself, Sabrina Carpenter.

Fallout Boy right there. I'm Peter Foreman, and you are still listening to Peter Foreman's Jams, or if you've just tuned in, hello, when you gonna give it up to me?

When You Gonna Give It Up to Me by Shanda Bal. So, do you believe in life after love? I can feel something inside me saying, I really don't think you're strong enough, no.

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1: Before we went to that short break, we heard Talk Too Much. I'm Peter Foreman and you are still listening to Peter Foreman's Jams. Or if you've just tuned in, hello, the sky is yours.

0: Jason Mraz, I'm yours. I want to free you like Michael. I want to kiss you like Prince. Let's get it on like Marvin Gaye and Hathaway. I'll write a song for you like this.
1: Hey, where's the drums?

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1: Before we went to that long break, we heard Be With You by Enrique Iglesias. I'm Peter Foreman and you are still listening to Peter Foreman's Jams as I play the last three songs for today. This song is called She-Wolf and it's not the one by David Guetta and Sia.

No Mediocre by T.I. and Iggy Azalea. And that is all for today. If you love the tunes today, make sure to tune in again next week because it's going to be banging and bumping. And to conclude, and let's conclude with Rob Thomas. And until next week, I'm Peter Foreman. Say hi to your mom for me. Good night.

0: bushes out there. They moving. 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Hey, Mr. Custer, you mind if I be excused the rest of the afternoon? 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

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Hey out there, Kemosabe! No, that isn't it. Look at him out there, running around like a bunch of wild Indians. Oh, this ain't no time for joking.

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I've got something super exciting to share with you all. 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Stay up to date with what's happening around the station as well as the Barossa. 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We want you to join the party. 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

53. He said, you're not camping in a designated camping spot, and what are all these dead protected animals that I see here? But Jim said,

And good afternoon to you. Welcome to another edition of Drive Time Jazz with you here for 90 minutes. And hopefully I've got a great choice to your liking tonight. You'll have to excuse my voice. I'm just getting over the dreaded lurgy, but I'll soldier on and we'll get it all sorted. I'm going to start the ball after the intro with George Shearing's Lullaby of Birdland here on Triple BFM 89.1.

0: That's where she's heading there, Deborah Cox and Destination Moon. And before that, George Shearing with the Lullaby of Birdland here on Triple BFM 89.1.
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4: Well, this has just come in and it says for tomorrow, partly cloudy, chance of fog in the early morning, high chance of showers most likely in the evening, light winds becoming north 15 to 25 kilometres an hour later in the morning. There is a 90% chance of about 1.5 millimetres of rain. UV index is moderate and there's no fire danger. Temperature tomorrow max 18 degrees, 4 degrees overnight. Currently here in Nuriutpa it's 12.8 degrees.
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4: 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Coming up next is Bobby Hutcherson and Maiden Voyage here on Triple BFM 89.1. 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

0: Oh, that was a real bit of a foot tapper there from Sarah Jean and Swing Yay and Creole Bells for that with Doing a Ham Bone here on Triple BFM 89.1.
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John Kirby there with Coquette. And, oh, here he is, our regular. I like to call him our regular Thursday night Bobby Darin Jazz. And here he is with Lonely Road on Triple BFM 89.1. 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

Yeah, another one of our favourites too there from Sydney, Galapagos Duck and Old Goanna Rag. And Bobby Darin, pull that with Lonely Road here on Triple BFM 81.1. And perennial favourite from Benny Goodman's orchestra with Gene Krupa on drums. And as I sit back and relax and enjoy this, because it goes for quite a while.

Mere Words to a Glenn Miller tune, and Manhattan Transfer there in Tuxedo Junction. And before that, Gene Krupa on Benny Goodman Orchestra with Sing, Sing, Sing here on Triple BFM 89.1. Billy May right now and Lean Baby.

James Morrison and Indiana. That went so long, my computer screen went into a screensaver. Anyway, here we go now with Ella Fitzgerald and Too Darn Hot.

The Benny Goodman Trio there with That's a Plenty, and Ella Fitzgerald that with Too Darn Hot here on Triple BFM 89.1. You're listening to Drive Time Jazz. Here's Muggsy Spanier and Lonesome Road.

Jeff Golub there and dropped off with Muggsy Spanier before that and Lonesome Road. And fortunately, Pasha's still on the sick list. So when I leave, I will definitely leave you with some great music from Triple B's Music Mix. Bob Crosby and the Bobcats coming up now with South Rampart Street Parade.

Hey, Boss Kags, they're doing Jazz and Blues with the T-Bone Shuffle and Bob Crosby. Before that, with South Rampart Street Parade. Next number will be the last one for the evening because I've got to lock up. And it's Lionel Hampton and his orchestra, appropriately. The song is called Flying Home. Thank you so much for tuning in, and thank you for listening. Of course, you'll catch me again next Thursday from 5 till hopefully 6:30 with some more jazz. So until then, stay tuned or stay with us for the station's music mix. So again, thanks for listening and good night.

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1: 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Seriously, guess you have to see it to believe it. Tanunda Lutheran Home. 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

0: 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Now Maurice Chevalier always throws one of these in. 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And soon I'll hear old winter's call. 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That's just a test, you see if you're listening out there. When autumn leaves start wet.
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I was born and raised down in Alabama on a farm way back up in the woods. I was so ragged that folks used to call me Patches. Papa used to tease me about it, 'cause deep down inside he was hurt 'cause he'd done all he could.

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A candy-colored clown they call the Sandman, tiptoes to my room every night. And just a sprinkle stardust and a whisper, go to sleep,

This is a story about a South Australian blues band called Bordertown Keith and the Tail and Benders. Well, more specifically, this is about a particular guy who took his very own special girl on board a riverboat cruise, watching Bordertown Keith and the Tail and Benders. And while they're on board this cruise, they're getting harassed by a drunken person, a sort of arsehole who goes out looking for a blue rather than to listen to blues, if you know what I mean. Of course, they didn't really want to know about fighting. All they wanted to do was have a good, relaxed evening. And so, save for a heap of arguments with this guy through the course of the night, they managed to enjoy themselves nonetheless. At the end of the night, they got back into their car, back on shore, and sped out of the car park thinking that their evening was over. But little did they know the events that were about to transpire. For as they were leaving the car park, rounding a bend, who should stumble out in front of their car but the same drunken asshole who'd been harassing them all evening. And quite by accident, they ran him over and mashed his brains all over the road. Weren't too upset about doing that, but their minds were racing nonetheless. After all, a lot of people had seen them arguing with this guy all evening. Someone might think that they did it on purpose. And they couldn't stand to think of the consequences of that. And so, with their minds racing on the spur of the moment, the best thing that they could think of doing was to each grab an end of his body and sling him into the gutter and get the hell out of there before anyone saw what had happened. And that's precisely what they did. They left him there for the worms and the crows, and they sped out of there, and no one did see what they had done. But it doesn't really end happily ever after, because since then, this guy and his girl have split up. And so, instead of sitting in the arms of his lady, reminiscing about a wonderful evening of blues music, he now walks the streets alone, a haunted man, haunted by his memory of running over the drunk in the car park after watching Bordertown Keith and the Tail and Benders.

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woke last night to the sound of thunder. 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Ain't it funny how the night moves when you just don't seem to have as much to lose.

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0: We're starting again, Timmy. 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
1: Jeff was very worried about the tracking there.
0: Blonde, curly, and not unlike one of the Marx brothers.
1: Not unlike.
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Yeah. 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I heard it then.

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And I guess it is. But you, if you're going to sing along, you don't have to worry about knowing the words, because you just repeat after me. And we've got the choir behind us, so there's no excuses. I want to hear everybody.

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And Woody had a lot of talents, and one of those, he was an expert in reading ancient Hebrew, and he found a very early edition of the Bible that had a couple of phrases in it that I'm not familiar with, but Woody found them, and you might be able to work out which are those words.

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I've got some exciting news for you. 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Well, we've got you covered. Drumroll, please. 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

0: Hey, I've got something cool to share with you today. Triple B is diving into the world of Instagram. 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

0: That's right, I'm back. My name's Sandy M and this is my music mix here every Friday from 6 a.m. until 9 a.m. More music, less talk. And I hope you've had a great week so far.
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0: Well, let's have a look at the weather, shall we? Here at the valley at the moment, it's 7.4, going for a top of 18. It'll be partly cloudy with a chance of fog early this morning. Also, a high chance of showers most likely this evening. Light winds becoming northerly, 15 to 25 k's this morning. And if you're on your way down to Adelaide, it's 10.2 at the moment, going for a top of 19. Also, partly cloudy, with a very high chance of showers most likely this evening with light winds. 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

0: Double play there to start your day. That was Basha with New Day For You. And at the top there, you heard Crowded House with Weather With You.
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0: 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And at the top there, Sade herself with Kiss of Life.
1: 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Together, we can keep the music playing and the laughter flowing on Triple B, where the beats never stop and the friendships last a lifetime.

You know, where people play games with the night. God, it was too hot to sleep. I followed the sound of a jukebox coming from up the levee. All of a sudden, I could hear somebody whistling from right behind me.

0: Wait, did you hear that?
1: Oh, this is sure stirring up some ghosts for me. She said there's one thing you gotta learn, is not to be afraid of it. I said, no, I like it. I like it, it's good. She said, you like it now, but you'll learn to love it later.

0: Plenty of great music right there to ease you into your Friday morning on Triple B. Oh, we just heard Robbie Robertson with Somewhere Down the Crazy River. Then it was John Mayer with 83. And at the top there, Stevie Wonder with That Girl.
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0: coming to get ya. Like that one. Should wake up a few guitarists right there, that's our set. Anyway, you just heard Jimi Hendrix with Foxy Lady, Amrik with Andalusia La Luna, Jeff Beck with Guitar Shop, and at the top there, Bread with The Guitar Man.
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0: Well, let's have a look at the weather again. Here in the valley at the moment, it's 6.7, going for a top of 18. It'll be partly cloudy with a chance of fog early this morning, and so be careful out on the roads because as I look out the window, yeah, it's difficult to see all that fog. Anyway, also a high chance of showers, most likely later this evening. Light winds becoming northerly, 15 to 25 k's this morning. If you're on your way down to Adelaide, it's 8.9, going for a top of 19. Also partly cloudy, with a very high chance of showers, most likely this evening with light winds. This weather update was brought to you by Triple BFM's media partner, The Leader, the Barossa's favourite newspaper.

0: Bruno Mars featuring Luke Combs there with Boots and Groove. We also heard from David Bowie and Stevie Ray Vaughan with Let's Dance. And at the top there, Jimmy Barnes and Tina Turner with Simply the Best. And a hello and a good morning to Darren of Tanunda. Thanks for listening to Triple B.
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0: Sade right there, Bring Me Home concert from 2011. Goodness me, that was Paradise and Nothing Can Come Between Us. And we also heard from the Florio Chill Project with their cover of Sade's Sweetest Taboo. You are listening to Sandy M's Music Mix here every Friday from 6 a.m. until 9 a.m.
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0: We just heard the Easy Beats right there with Friday On My Mind. Then it was a fairly new one from Olivia Dean called Man I Need. And at the top there, a couple of tracks by John Mayer with Neon and New Deep. Got a shout out here to Jody of Kapunda. Have a great day.
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0: Yeah!

0: Ah, yes. Harry Styles right there with Dance No More. Then it was Pentatonix with a cover of Bruno Mars' track Finesse. Then you heard John Farnham and Tom Jones' Sweet Soul Music. And at the top there, Chris Rea with On the Beach. 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

0: Well, I don't see why. Anyway, that was Rupert Holmes with Him. We also heard from Carly Simon with You're So Vain. And at the top there, a fairly new one from The Weeknd called City of Ghosts.
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0: And a shout out and a good morning to Norm, Sue, Jamo, Kim and Andrew.

0: Teddy Swims, Tones and I, and David Guetta right there with Gone, Gone, Gone. Well, they have. And we also had a couple of tracks by Bruno Mars with On My Soul and I Just Might. And at the top there, John Batiste with Freedom.
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0: couple of tracks there from First Nations artists with Drifting Clouds and Bowway Poway, and at the top there, Ricky Neal Jr. with Supernova. And we also heard from Russell Morris and Lisa Edwards with Wings of an Eagle, and at the top there, Bruno Mars with Sunshine on My Face. Oh, he's hoping. Anyway, got a couple of shout-outs here to Lynn of Greenock and Neil of Gawler, and yes, the SA Variety Club Bash will be starting off in Gawler tomorrow about 8 a.m. I think. Good calls.
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0: 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And coming up at 9 a.m, you'll be listening to a pre-recorded program put together by Roy G called Relive the Memories. And for the next two Mondays, I won't be here. I'll be on a break. So I will be back on the Friday the 21st of August. So there you go.

0: John Farnham right there with Pressure Down. And at the top there, Cold Chisel with Breakfast at Sweethearts.
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0: You certainly are. Well, I'll play a couple of tracks and then I'll be out of here. Joe Jackson with Stepping Out, and of course Spectrum with I'll Be Gone. And as I said, I'll be back again on Friday, the 21st of August, and I won't be coming in for the Monday programs. And coming up at 9 a.m. today, of course, you'll be listening to Roy G with a pre-recorded program he's put together, always fabulous, with Relive the Memories. Have a fabulous weekend, and I'll catch you next time.

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Welcome to Relive the Memories here with Boomer Roy here on 89.1 Triple B FM. I'll be with you for the next 3 hours.